Sorry to waste your time. 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

0: 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I really needed to tell you something.
1: Just trying to tell you if you got your bag at the beach. All good. Come on now. Sell it on eBay.

0: Dette Radio Rjukan.
1: This ain't no disco. It ain't no country club either.